0: going to move on with this one, one from Ottawa. So that is a French band. And they originally brought this out in 1979, and the original song was actually in French, and it got released out in the UK in the 80s, and obviously in English. And it got to number two in 1980. So let's have this one. It's called D-I-S-C-O from Ottawa.
1: 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Mr. G's Memorable Moments Show. 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
1: 1984, February 84, with this one from the Go-Go's. It's called Head Over Heels.
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that was the Go-Go's. They've been Go-Going since 1978 when they formed in America, Los Angeles, in fact, in 1978 they formed up. There was a band of six ladies all doing various things. They had two bass guitarists and a pianist, a drummer, and a lead guitar, which was Shane Weaveland. Of course, lead vocals was, of course, Belinda Carlisle.

you're thinking of this song and you're saying, I've heard this version, I've heard this song, sorry, before, and it's a different version. Usually, it's Madonna, what we played, but this is the original one, and it's ABBA. I don't actually say we're going to play the Madonna one. ABBA did it originally, and I just think it's fair we give ABBA a chance with the song. It's a beautiful song, absolutely. It doesn't matter which version you listen to. And everybody probably knows that I'm not a massive ABBA fan, but they have made some good songs, and I still play them because there's a lot of people out there like ABBA. But I actually say, this is, it's the one.

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1: And a few messages in saying, come on then, Mr. G, does that mean that you do actually like the ABBA song? I never actually said I don't like any ABBA songs. It's just I'm not a fan of them, but there is some good songs of them. But if you want me to publicly say that is a fantastic ABBA song, I will say that is a fantastic ABBA song. There you go.

0: Let's move on with this one from Daryl Hall, and it's called Dreamtime. Dreamtime? Oh, nearly sleepy time there.
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1: Listen to me, Mr. G, on the memorable moments. Do you remember when Pebbles came along and started singing a song with his girlfriend, wasn't it? And she made a few other songs as well. I'm going to play this one, which is called Mercedes Boy. And also, she brought out Giving You the Benefit. Well, we're not going to give you the benefit. We're going to give you this one. It's Mercedes Boy. This is Pebbles. You're listening to Mr. G on the Memorable Moments. Good morning.

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1: Yeah, you're listening to me, Mr. G, on the Memorable Moments. Let's go with this one, from Marvin Johnson. And it's called I Love the Way You Love. Ah, isn't that nice? Yep, here on the Memorable Moments, playing all the great sounds from the 50s, the 60s, the 70s, the 80s, 90s. And we do have some from the noughties as well, because they are memorable moments, because the noughties are well into the noughties now.

It was in Generation X. Then he decided to go alone and wrote some great records out, such as Cradle of Love, which we're going to play now. Also White Wedding, Catch My Fall, and revamped the old Money Money song. Yes, talking Billy Idol. Here he comes with Cradle of Love.

He had a great album, Idolatry, and that was brought the Money Money song, White Wedding, and also that one, Cradle of Love, Catch My Fall, and loads of others. So if you get a chance to have a listen to that one, it's a great album to listen to. Anyway, let's move on to some more great memorable moments with me, Mr. G.

0: Let's go back to 1966 when Circle came around about this song. It's called Red Rubber Ball. Did you have one in the 60s? Oh, you wasn't born. That's okay.
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0: from Cartoon. Now this one's called Witch Doctor. I bet you sing along.
1: Hey, Witch Doctor, give us the magic words.
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1: Listening to me, Mr. G, with memorable moments, and this one is Belinda Carlisle and Always Breaking My Heart. He's not a nice person, or they're not nice people. Always breaking Belinda's heart. That's not on, is it? Anyway, we won't, because we're going to play that song now. It's Belinda Carlisle. It's Mr. G on the memorable moments.

She hit the charts with a vengeance in the 80s, and also she carried on doing. So in the 90s, with great hits like that one, and Heaven is a Place Called Earth, and stuff like that. And originally started out on the Go-Go's, with the band Go-Go's, with Jim Reed.

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1: How many times have you said that, if you knew what that you knew now, Kia? Life would be different one day, totally different. And you probably wouldn't do the silly things what you'd done, but there again. It would be very boring then, wouldn't it? Because sometimes you do stuff and then you talk about it later. And yeah, you have a right good chuckle about it, don't you? But anyway, that was Val Dunick and If I Knew Then What I Know Now from 1968. What a tune. Anyway, let's play some more memorable moments.
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0: You're listening to me, Mr. G, on the Memorable Moments, playing great tracks from the 50s, the 60s, the 70s, and the 80s. And we did nothing different there. We did that one from 1989. Della Soul, me, myself, and
1: I. Please, play me another Memorable Moments tune.
0: It's called Seven Little Girls. Sit in the back, this friend.

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1: Yeah, listen to me, Mr. G, on the Rhythm of All Moments. I said this one from Alison Limerick, and it's called Make It On My Own. She'll never go to it. Fair play.

0: 1979, with this one from the Detroit Spinners, and it's called Working My Way Back to You. Obviously, Four Seasons did that one as well, and a few others, but in them days, they used to just swap and chuck songs about.
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this one from Cyndi Lauper, True Colours. She releases out on 16th of September 1986, would you believe? Potterall Records. It was classed as electronic rock. Would you put that as, put it more as a ballad? Anyway, it doesn't matter. But also, Phil Collins brought that out as well.

0: Let's go on with this one from Echo 100. It's really one of the last ones they did, because in 82, somewhere about 1982, Mick Haywood decided to not pause, they split the band, but the band was splitting up because they're struggling with new material and stuff like that. And so Haywood just thought, right, it's near the time, so he refused to go to recording studios and do the new material with them. And he ended up doing his own stuff, and he became a big success on his own, didn't he, Mick Haywood? Anyway, we're going to go with this one from Haircut 100. It's called Love Plus One.
1: It's Mr. G on your radio.

0: Princess Diana's brother claims that the then Prince Charles sounded giddy and like a lottery winner after her death in 1997. It's the latest claim serialised from Earl Spencer's new book. Yesterday we heard Charles had told him we'll forget her soon enough in the days after two. Buckingham Palace says the king is mindful that grief can colour memory. Nurses have reported seeing maggots in wound and cancer patients sweating during chemotherapy. The Royal College of Nursing is calling for more government investment for hospitals to cope in warm weather following a poll of nurses in the UK. Their director is Patricia Marquise.
1: More has to be earmarked to bring them up to standard, current necessary standards with things like air conditioning, fans, cool rooms. It really is important that we start to address the facilities and any new builds that are being considered, really take that into account.
0: The father of three-year-old Noah Woods has paid tribute to his son, calling him the sweetest and most innocent little boy. He'd vanished on Tuesday after visiting a park in Brantham with a relative on Tuesday. Noah's dad, Reese, also thanked everyone for their help looking for him. More than 1,300 people joined the search. Families have written to Andy Burnham after the deaths of their loved ones involving an online suicide forum. The operator of the forum was fined £950,000 in May by Ofcom, but campaigners warn the group is very much still active and could still be costing lives. Katie Heyman-Joyce is from the Molly Rose Foundation, who joined calls for the action.
2: The forum started well over 5 years ago, yet is still accessible to UK users, despite the Online Safety Act coming into force. And despite Ofcom's quote-unquote best efforts to tackle this.
0: Meanwhile, an Ofcom spokesperson says we can only take the action using the powers that we've been given. And Stranger Things stars Millie Bobby Brown looks to have adopted a second child with her husband, Jake Bon Jovi. She posted a picture on Insta appearing to announce the news, saying, "Hi, little guy." From Radio News Sub, I'm Frankie Hersine.
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0: Cloud and sunny spells, but clearing throughout the day to leave a dry day, particularly for those in the southeast. Windy with coastal gales in the northwest. Highs ranging from 17 to 20 degrees Celsius.
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9: Jack Whitehall has revealed how he tanked a Harry Potter audition that was set up by his father. Casting directors had been sent to his primary school, but Whitehall's father, producer and talent agent, insisted arranging a one-on-one meeting. He says in the audition he was asked questions about the books, but he hadn't read them. Bridgerton star Phoebe Denver has tied the knot to producer Cameron Fuller in the south of France. The 31-year-old actress got married at a chateau in Provence in a custom Louis Vuitton gown, which took nearly 600 hours to make. And Lenny Kravitz will be made into a Barbie signature doll to celebrate the 65th anniversary of the female doll's male counterpart, Ken. The 62-year-old singer, who is the father of actress Zoe Kravitz, is being made into a doll as a Ken-bassador to celebrate his recent Blue Electric Light Tour and career of more than 40 years.

Very good morning. It is Friday. It is the end of the week. And the little show for me this week. Kicking off with the Foremost. Hello, little girl. And there you go with Wayne Fontana and, you know what? What was it called again? Pamela? Oh, Pamela. Yeah, coming up to 9 minutes past seven this Friday morning. A usual show lined up for you this morning. Lots of things happening, of course. But I will possibly be telling you about some of the stuff happening next week on the show because I'm very excited. We've got some very interesting guests joining us next week. So you'll have to stay tuned. Maybe today I'll tell you one of them. And maybe after the show, at some point on our social media over the next day or so, we will tell you who else is coming up as well, because there's some good ones. There's some really good ones and a good competition. If you're in the northeast of England and you're a certain fan of a certain football team, we've got a fabulous prize for you this coming next week. That's all I'm going to say at this moment in time. But can I also I'll say good morning. Sandra is in Abu Dhabi this morning. She's on holiday. She's having some fun times in Abu Dhabi. Not sure if she's tuned in. Tommy, of course, he's over there in Spain enjoying his competition prize because obviously he won a lovely prize to go over to Benidorm for the 70s, 80s disco party with Discos for Grown-Ups. Went to a silent disco last night, he was telling me this morning. So it sounded, he said it was really good. And all he could hear was, yeah, it was really silent. No, I'm joking. He was having a good night. He's getting ready to go down to breakfast very, very shortly because they're an hour or so in front of us. So he'll be going down about 8:30. Lifts allowing, of course. Good morning to Paula. She's on her way out of the door this morning. And also, who else we can say? Good morning to Paul Bannister this morning. His sister said, what are we going to do without you tomorrow? Well, probably have a line would be a good option. Who else could I say hello to this morning? Very quickly looking at my list. Oh, we've said hello to Paula. We've said hello to, Chrissy and Andy as well. Good morning to you both as well. Hope you're all alive. That was a long monologue to start the show with, wasn't it? We better play some tunes. This is Twinkle, followed by some Peter and Gordon, and then a little bit of the Applejacks.

Oh, the Applejacks. I'll never fall. Can we mention your food already, Pete? And tell me when. Before that, Peter and Gordon, True Love Ways. Also, good morning to Rose this morning, joining us. And Karen up there in the northeast as well. Very good morning to you, Karen. We might as well talk food, shall we? Or sweets. Now, you know, back in the 60s and the 70s, right? It was very different, you know, with, you know, the tobacco, cigarettes and all those sort of things. Because we had sweet cigarettes. You know, those sort of chalky sugar stick things. Chocolate made to resemble cigarettes. With convincing looking packaging. So we could, you know, if you, a parent or a family member smoked, you could sit there as a kid and go, I'd be really enjoying this candy cigarette. They disappeared. Also, I didn't see this one. I must admit, I've forgotten about this one. Spanish Gold Sweet Tobacco. Yeah. Shredded coconut. Coated in sugar and cocoa. Sold in little pouches resembling tobacco. I mean, think about it. But then again, it was the 60s and the 70s. Very, very different days. Now, some that are still available, some stuff's still available. We're not going down the cigarette route, but what about fries, you know, Turkish Delight and fries, chocolate, mint? My favourite was the mint one, but actually, apparently, the big favourite back in the 60s was the fruit medley, fries fruit medley. Different flute flavour. Flute? Let's play the flute. No, too early for flute playing. Definitely is. We're talking fruits. But anyway, I'm digressing. I'm going all over the shop this morning. But there we go. Right. And I've only had two coffees. Good grief. Right, some Jerry and the Pacemakers for you right now.

Jerry and the Pacemakers. I'm the one. Now, Annie's messaged in, so we've been talking sweets that sort of resemble smoking. Well, he used to remember the licorice shapes as a smoking pipe. I sort of remember those, but to be honest, I didn't. It sort of slipped my mind a little bit due to the fact that, to be perfectly honest, I'm not a fan of licorice. I never have been.

Everyone's Gone Surfing. I tried that once. I think I did a triple Selco in the waves and then was hit by another surfboard. And I think I was about 9 years old. Put me off for life, eh? Before that, Jen and Dean and Help Me Rhonda. What, to the valley? Hello, we're going to the valley this morning. Why name a song after a valley in Wales? Hello, I'm down the Rhondda this morning. Those trainers are my shoes. Anyway, someone's messaging in, well, a few of you messaging in asking, am I going to give any clues about some of the guests next week? Maybe you just have to keep tuned in. Maybe just a little bit. Maybe we could. I don't know. I will say the Northeast on one particular competition which we're running next week, and one of the guests for next week sort of relates to the Northeast of England. That's all I'm going to say on that matter. That's that. It was. It's, it's, it's, it's, it's,

Oh, a lot of you having fun this morning. You're the devil in the sky. You're trying to guess who the guest is next, one of the guests is next week. With a sort of a northeast moment to it. Also, the competition next week is a northeast one as well. So, keep the guessing going. I can tell you it's not Jimmy Nail, it's not Tim Healy. I wish. Jimmy Nail, we did try. We did really try to get Jimmy Nail a few months ago, but unfortunately that didn't sort of pan out at the end of the day. But, you know, we'll never give up. Now, talking of sweets, where is it? I saw it a moment ago. I've got to just remind myself what the message was. From Paul Bannister, said he remembers getting sweet cigarettes from the tuck shop. I don't know if that was at school, Paul, back in the 90s. Were they still going? Were they still doing them in the 90s? I can't remember, to be honest. I well left school by then. But also, who remembers old English spangles? You know, the boiled sweets? That's it. But they included licorice, aniseed and treacle. Mint humbugs and pear drops. Yeah. I don't remember spangles being those flavours, to be honest. I just remember them different colours. And the Cadbury's Bar 6, what about that one? Do you remember the Cadbury's Bar 6? Loads of things. And what about breakfast in the 60s? Should we have a think about what you used to have breakfast in the 60s and 70s? Some of the favourite ones. Yeah, why not? In a moment of truth, we'll have a look. What was that, Honeycombs? There's nothing. Oh, that's the way. Oh.

That's the Honeycombs, and that's the way. Messages still coming in. Tommy over there enjoying his Spanish moments. He said, what about chocolate cigars? Yeah, slightly bigger cylinders, I think, of chocolate surrounded by edible paper. Yeah, I mean, actually, thinking about it, is edible paper still a thing? And someone remind me how edible paper was made. I'm not sure myself off the top of my head. Where is this? Paul said, regarding to the tuck shop, it wasn't at school, no. It was the ice cream van, and it was down the back alley. You went down the back alley to get an ice cream and a chocolate cigarette or whatever. Oh, dear me. What do you like? What do you like this morning? But keep them coming in. Now, I did mention breakfasts back in the 60s and the 70s. Some of them, obviously, you still get today, like bacon, eggs, and, of course, you've got to have that fried bread. Nothing changes, does it? Kippers and bread and butter. Yeah, okay, fair enough. Porridge, of course. Or as we used to know, ready break, of course. Ready break, getting that glow around you, that nuclear glow. We go to school. How are you feeling this morning? I'm feeling radiated. I really am. And of course, sugar puffs, they're still floating around. Where's the sugar puffs? Yeah. What are they? They were launched in 1957. My goodness gracious me. Oh, there we go. Anyway, keeping the madness going this morning. Very good morning to Steve Ashley this morning. Thank you. Why, you're awake. It's nice to see you, Steve. It's nice to see you.

Manfred Mann, a little pretty flamingo. Now, I mentioned about this the paper that was wrapped around these chocolate cigarettes and sweets, something like that. Andy Tommy messaged in about rice paper. That was it. It was rice paper. And apparently it's still used today when you buy those. If you still get those mushrooms, you know the mushrooms, the sweet mushrooms, and they use it in the supermarkets on the paper on the back of the old mushrooms. There you go. Thank you for that. I love me listeners.

0: Chris Andrews, Yesterday Man. It is the Breakfast Show. It's coming up to, shall we say, 7:44? 16 minutes to 8.
1: Thank you.
0: Well, thank you, Chris. Thank you very much. Oh, you came back again. That surprised me. There, he threw me to the back of it. Paul also remembers the marathon, but now, of course, known as the Snickers. Starburst, originally, of course, the Opal Fruits, of course. You know the reasons they were changed? It came in line with what they were called over there in Europe. Because, you know, you used to go on holiday as a kid, and you go across, get on the ferry, go across to France, Belgium, wherever. And they were called Snickers back then, you know, over there, and they were called, you know, Starburst over there as well in Europe. So they all sort of collaborated and became the same name under the same roof. So, yeah, it's one of those things. I'm sure people will write in and complain. A bit late now, to be perfectly honest, a bit late. Because you go back to marathon, some of the kids today will go, what are you talking about? Why did we talk about having a run? We want a chocolate bar. We want our Snickers. Don't want to have a marathon. That sounds like too much hard work for me. Yeah, yeah, I know what you mean. I know what you mean. It's one of those strange things, isn't it?
2: Tommy over there having some fun in Spain. The Topic Bar. Yeah, I remember the Topic Bar as well.
0: Rice Krispies, they're still going, Rice Krispies. Snap, crackle and pop. They're still floating around. Yeah, absolutely love a little Rice Krispies, don't you? What else? What are the things you really like?
2: Apart from trains, boats and planes, maybe?
0: Here's Billy Jay.
2: Follow that up with some Helen Reddy.

Oh, the lovely Helen Reddy. Big fan I was. Well, still am. No longer with us, of course. Angie Baby. And, of course, she was in that movie. And she played, was it the mother or the grandmother or something in the Disney Pete's Dragon as well? And I've told the story before. I got into listening to Helen Reddy down to a jumble sale in our local village. I went along and I saw the album. I liked the picture on the front. Something about a lady with short hair. I was a teenager at the time. And I bought the album and then fell in love with Helen Reddy and her voice. Absolutely fabulous. Now, Tommy said one of his favourite breakfast foods is, he says, I like tomato and egg between two hash browns with a little bit of brown sauce. Okay, fair enough. You know, one of my favourites still, has to be said, is Eggs Benedict or, you know, or something like that. I know that sounds posh, but it isn't really that posh. It's quite easy to make, to be honest. There you go. It's just one of the things. But some of the other foods around in the 60s, soft herring roe on toast. What about stuffed lamb hearts? Oh, this one's an interesting one. Might put you off your breakfast. Calf's head pie. Oh, dear me. And the original Giant Jubilees, which were orange drinks in pyramid-shaped cartoons, but often sold frozen, and you sucked out the flavour. Lovely. And, of course, we had the Prairie Oyster, which was a raw egg. This is anyone that went out late at night and had a hangover in the morning. Yeah, the Prairie Oyster, a raw egg yolk with Worcester sauce, vinegar and seasoning, swallowed in one go, an old-fashioned supposed hangover cure. There is absolutely no good evidence that it actually worked. And can you imagine doing that? Yes, I can imagine doing that with a normal oyster and feeling a bit, I've never had an oyster in my life. I don't think so. Never. No, I don't think I have, to be perfectly honest. Then again, I'm not with any political party that likes oysters and champagne. Oh, was that too close to the knuckle? Right, let's do some Wings and let them in.

0: Paul McCartney, Wings, of course.
1: Open the door.
0: Let him in. Just about wrapping up your 60s and 70s for today and for this week.
1: Yeah.
0: Really had you going this morning, haven't I, with clues? Maybe not as well. I could do some more clues, could I? Or one of the guests who's joining me next week. We'll have to wait and see. Right, still to come, of course, on the show, we've got your Junior Shaw song in the next hour. Of course, my record of the week, Diesel Park West. Also, be previewing next week's breakfast show, a record of the week as well. And then, of course, after nine, it will be your top 10. A whole year, you've got to work it out. But up to the news we go. We've done Paul McCartney. Should we do the whole band? This is the Beatles.

0: The king looks set for another day of controversy after another excerpt from the brother of Princess Diana's new book was serialized. Earl Spencer claims that the then prince sounded like a lottery winner when he rang him after Diana's death. Yesterday, he said that Charles told him we'll forget her soon enough, just days after two. Buckingham Palace responded, saying grief can cloud memory. The record-breaking summer heat has meant hospital patients dying in suffocating atmospheres. That's according to a poll from the Royal College of Nursing. The bodies also reported maggots in wounds and sweating at chemotherapy patients. Their executive director is Patricia Marquise.
1: We have to start to prepare now for what's going to happen potentially and probably expected next summer. And that's about investment.
0: The father of a three-year-old who was found dead after a huge search has paid tribute to his son, calling him the sweetest and most innocent little boy. Noah Woods had become separated from a relative after visiting a playground in Brantham in Suffolk on Tuesday. Around 1,300 members of the public joined the search. Bereaved families are writing to the Prime Minister today.
2: We're kind of back to square one here and have really been pushing Ofcom and DCMS as the leading government department to really go further and make sure this enforcement programme actually works. And, you know, if it can't tackle a suicide forum that's been connected to this many UK deaths, how effective is the enforcement process in its totality?
0: That's Katie Heyman-Joyce from the Molly Rose Foundation. It's after an online suicide forum has been linked to the deaths of people across the world. An Ofcom spokesperson says we can only take action using the powers we've been given. A package of new US sanctions on Russia could be a game changer. That's coming from Foreign Secretary Ed Miliband as Russia begins its parliamentary elections. One party who criticised the war with Ukraine was removed from the ballot. And the University of St Andrews has taken the top spot in the Times University Guide, beating out Oxford and Cambridge. In fact, Oxford's fallen from fourth to fifth, with Cambridge now in fourth. They've fallen outside the top three for only the second time in the Guide's history. From Radio News Hub, I'm Frankie Hersine.
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4: Your local weather.
0: Cloud and sunny spells, but clearing throughout the day to leave a dry day, particularly for those in the southeast. Windy with coastal gales in the northwest. Highs ranging from 17 to 20 degrees Celsius.
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7: Jack Whitehall has revealed how he tanked a Harry Potter audition that was set up by his father. Casting directors had been sent to his primary school, but Whitehall's father, producer and talent agent, insisted arranging a one-on-one meeting. He says in the audition he was asked questions about the books, but he hadn't read them. Bridgerton star Phoebe Denver has tied the knot to producer Cameron Fuller in the south of France. The 31-year-old actress got married at a chateau in Provence in a custom Louis Vuitton gown, which took nearly 600 hours to make. And Lenny Kravitz will be made into a Barbie signature doll to celebrate the 65th anniversary of the female doll's male counterpart, Ken. The 62-year-old singer, who is the father of actress Zoe Kravitz, is being made into a doll as a Ken-bassador to celebrate his recent Blue Electric Light Tour and career of more than 40 years.

Darude, and of course Sandstorm. Before that, George Michael, Outside, kicking off his second hour of your Friday morning breakfast show. Right, another clue. Can I give you another clue? Well, we can say it's a sports person and it's not rugby, okay? It's a sports person, but it's not rugby, okay? And they were adopted into the Northeast. And also next week, the competition involves something these guys or people are doing. That's all I'm going to say on the matter.

technically a one-hit wonder. That's Hearsay, Pure and Simple. Before that, Eagle Eye Cherry and Save Tonight. Right, time for my Record of the Week, final time play, as my Record of the Week, of course, from the fabulous Diesel Park West. But also, I need to say good morning. Well, it is still morning for Sandra, because she's just messaging. She's just arrived at her hotel in Dubai. Not Dubai, sorry, Abu Dhabi. Same sort of neck of the woods. Well, it's in that part of the world. Have a fabulous time. She's temperature at the moment, 40 degrees. That is warm, but you know, they've got good air con over there. I do speak from experience. Not Abu Dhabi, but Dubai itself. So there you go. The Breakfast Show with Piers. It's that. The Breakfast Show with Piers. It's that Record of the Week.

my record of the week all this week. And the final play as my record of the week, of course. We've got a new one for next week. But we've enjoyed playing Diesel Park West this week. We'll definitely go into the rotation for continuous play on The Breakfast Show. But my record of the week for next week comes from a young lady called Izzy Walsh. The single's called Human Touch. It's actually rather good, and I do like it. Well, obviously I do, because that's why it's my record of the week. I do hope you like it as well. Take a listen.

as Izzy Walsh. That's going to be my record of the week next week. And Human Touch. We like that a lot.

from where she sings Leave Me Bradley. Really? Or was it Leave Me Badly? I don't know. It is The Cause, it is Breathless.

She is definitely singing Leave Me Bradley, isn't she? She definitely is. Anyway, that's the cause. That's Breathless. Right, shall we have a look at what day it is today? We do know, of course, it is a Friday. It's the final day of the week. It is the 18th of September, day 261 of 365 and day 104 days left of this year. Today is Recycle Week, so it's not just today. It's a Recycle Week. We should recycle all the time, shouldn't we, really, at the end of the day? It's the International Equal Pay Day today, a UN-recognised day highlighting the continuous drive for equal pay between male and female. And of course, it's World Bamboo Day today. Time my bamboo. No, don't do that one. No, we can't go down that route. No. Bamboo Day. Celebrating bamboo. Very environmentally friendly. And it's one of the fastest growing materials that you can buy. You can basically chop it off at the root, and it's grown about a metre by the next day as well, overnight. It's crazy like that. And one that maybe will please a lot of you, this one, it's National Cheeseburger Day today. So if you were thinking of having not fish and chips today, but maybe a burger with cheese, well, it's actually the official day to do it. So get your National Cheeseburger Day going. Burger, bit of cheese, nice bit of toasted bun, maybe a bit of pickle in there, maybe a little bit of lettuce, bit of tomato. Serve with a side helping of fries. Sorry, I'll say chips. Homemade chips, of course, chunky chips. And maybe some homemade mayonnaise as well. Anyway, those are your days for today. We'll do more of those on the show for you. Guess what? Monday. Right, let's do some Spice Girls, I think. Two becomes one. And then a little bit of Will Young as well.

0: We're young and anything is possible. We pull out Spice Girls, Two Becomes One. Time for your Julia Choice song this morning. We're going back to 1969 when the series first started. It ran for 10 years, right through to 1979. There was a brief revival in 1996. The series was created by Carla Lane and Myra Taylor. It also starred Polly James and Neris Hughes. The show also had guest appearances from Molly Sugden, Pauline Collins, and Elizabeth Enstein. The song, which you're about to hear as the theme, was performed by Paul McCartney's brother, Mike McCarthy, as part of a group called The Scaffold, of course. Have you worked out what the TV show is yet? Well, let's find out.
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0: her, Danny's.
1: That's the scaffold. And the theme from the show, of course. Of course, that was the TV shows. Was the Live the Birds, a classic BBC comedy about two young women sharing a flat in Liverpool and dealing with their boyfriend's work and interfering parents. As I said, it ran from 1969 to 1979 with a brief revival in 96, written by Carla Lane and Myra Taylor. And of course, the actors were Polly James, who played Beryl Hennessy, the lively outspoken one, Neris Hughes, Sandra Hutchinson, apparently a gentle and more refined character. Molly Sugden played Sandra's snobbish, interfering mother. Pauline Collins, she played Dawn, the original flatmate in the 1969 series. And then Carol Boswell, played by Elizabeth Einstein, or Einstein, Sandra's later flatmate as well. There you go. Classic TV series. I think you can still catch it up on some of the sort of yesterday and classic gold channels on the old line stuff and all that sort of thing. Anyway, that was your choice for this morning. Or my choice, I should say. But you can pick one. If you fancy a junior choice song, let me know. Drop me an email only, studio@breakfastradio.co.uk. That's studio@breakfastradio.co.uk. Right. Now we do a little thing called the celebrity birthdays. Yep, we're diving straight in. We always do this early on a Friday because obviously we've got the top 10 coming up after 9 o'clock as well, where you've got to work out the year. But we'll start with Keely Hazel. It's her birthday today. 40 years old, British model, actress and writer. She appeared in, of course, The Fabulous, or has appeared in The Fabulous Ted Lasso. Talking of Ted Lasso himself, Jason Sudeikis, 51, the American actor and comedian, started with Saturday Night Live, of course, and as we've just mentioned, Ted Lasso, which is currently running. It's a current series which we never thought we'd see, which is brilliant. I love Ted Lasso. It's really, really good. Jade Pinkerton Smith turns 55 years old today. American actress, appeared in The Nutty Professor, The Matrix film, and Madagascar. And I'm not sure if I'll say this, potentially still the wife of Will Smith or not, as the case may be. I'm not sure, to be honest. Let's put it that way. Joanne Cattrall, 64 years old today, British singer. One of the female vocalists, of course, in the Human League. And finally, he turns 86 years old today. American singer and actor. 1950s teen idol with songs like Venus and The Beach Party and films, including The Beach Party films as well. We're talking Frankie Avalon. He turns 86 years old today. Well, has to be, don't we? Bit of Frankie Avalon, as he appeared in the movie Grease.
2: Your story's sad to tell, a teenage ne'er-do-well, most mixed up

Oh, Frankie Avalon. Happy 86th birthday to the legend. And that, of course, was featured in the movie Grease, of course, where I think he played the singing angel in the beauty parlour. I haven't watched that film for a few weeks. Good movie, Grease, isn't it? Right, now some Crosby, Stills, Nash, and a little Young as well.

Crosby, Stills, Nash and Young. And a song before I go. Well, we've got a couple of songs that take us up to the news at 9 o'clock. Then after nine, of course, it will be your top 10. You've just got to work out the year. And these songs are for the whole year, not just a week, just a month. It's the top 10 of that particular year. So we make it easier for you, don't we? And I'm going to give you one final clue on who will be my guest next week. Who is from the Northeast? Well, adopted in the Northeast, that's all we're going to say. He is a sports person. We'll give you that clue. We'll give you he's a sports person. And he, there's another clue, he's a he. Right, I'm back after the news for the top 10. But right now, Johnny H. Jazz, Turn Back the Clock. Guest on us with us the other week, of course. And then a little bit of Queen. Then it's the news. I'll see you after 9.

0: Patients died while others deteriorated in suffocating atmospheres because of the summer heat on NHS wards. That's what a report from the Royal College of Nursing says. Their executive director is Patricia Marquise.
1: We've also heard about people working in a children's ward up in Yorkshire where the temperatures were up to 44 degrees. And members who work in mental health services just reporting that the impact of the heat made people's mental health conditions, you know, a lot worse.
0: The body is calling for more government investment so hospitals can better cope in warm weather. Princess Diana's brother claims that the then Prince Charles sounded giddy and like a lottery winner after her death in 1997. It's the latest claim serialised from Earl Spencer's new book. Yesterday we heard Charles told him that we'll forget her soon enough in the days after too. Buckingham Palace says the king is mindful that grief can colour memory. UK lawyers for Tristan and Andrew Tate say they're planning to challenge a bid to extradite them from the US. Prosecutors lodged a formal request earlier this month so they could face rape and sex trafficking charges. The social media influencers' representatives say the brothers should be tried in Romania first so they can be exonerated. Families bereaved by suicide linked to an online forum have written to the Prime Minister. They're calling for a public inquiry into failures they say cost lives.
2: Ultimately, the people that pay, they pay with their lives. It's been a really horrific time for the families. And you know, there's been so many opportunities for justice that have just been slammed in their face.
0: That's Katie Heyman-Joyce from the Molly Rose Foundation. The forum is linked to at least 164 UK deaths over a five-year period. An Ofcom spokesperson says we can only take action using the powers we've been given. And we're all being urged to join the nationwide beach clean. The Marine Conservation Society say thousands of volunteers will be doing so this weekend, adding that record-breaking temperatures over the summer could have caused a spike in pollution. That's the latest from Radio News Hub. I'm Frankie Hessein.
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4: Your local weather.
0: Cloud and sunny spells, but clearing throughout the day to leave a dry day, particularly for those in the southeast. Windy with coastal gales in the northwest. Highs ranging from 17 to 20 degrees Celsius.
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7: Jack Whitehall has revealed how he tanked a Harry Potter audition that was set up by his father. Casting directors had been sent to his primary school, but Whitehall's father, producer and talent agent, insisted arranging a one-on-one meeting. He says in the audition he was asked questions about the books, but he hadn't read them. Bridgerton star Phoebe Denver has tied the knot to producer Cameron Fuller in the south of France. The 31-year-old actress got married at a chateau in Provence in a custom Louis Vuitton gown, which took nearly 600 hours to make. And Lenny Kravitz will be made into a Barbie signature doll to celebrate the 65th anniversary of the female doll's male counterpart, Ken. The 62-year-old singer, who is the father of actress Zoe Kravitz, is being made into a doll as a Ken-bassador to celebrate his recent Blue Electric Light Tour and career of more than 40 years.

0: And I do apologise, but kicking off our top 10 for the year. Well, I'm not going to tell you what the year is. You have to work that one out. But that, as I said, is number 10 in the year. It got to number 2 in October of this particular year, and that was the highest position it got. And I apologise for the next one as well. I'm really sorry, but it did get to number 1 in February of this year. But in the year chart, we're looking at...
1: Number 9.

Shut Up In Your Face, and giving him his full total. Joel Dulce's Music Theatre got to number one in February of this year, but right now it's only sitting at this week's number nine. Right, we have another one that got to number one in April of this year, but I think this might give away the year. Now.

I knew it'd give it away. Making Your Mind Up, Bucks Fizz, got to number one in April of this year, but in our overall countdown of the whole year, it got to number eight. Right, let's find out what's sitting out. Now.

0: Got to number one in June of this year, at number seven in our overall countdown. Michael Jackson, of course, with One Day in Your Life. Right into the top six. This got to number two in February of this year, but sits right now at this week's
1: number

0: That's mid-year, of course, Ultravox and Vienna. Got as high as number two in February of this year, but right now sits at our number six. Right, five more to play. Shall we find out what's sitting at?
1: Number five.

And number five in the overall countdown, but got to number one in March of this particular year. That was Shakin' Stevens and This Old House. This happens quite a lot when we do these yearly countdowns. We've got an artist that appears twice in the chart. The first time is right now.

0: Got to number one in September of this year, and number four in our countdown. Prince Charming, of course, Adam and the Ants. I did say he did have two appearances in this week's overall chart, and guess where he sits right now?
1: Number three.

0: Well, I did tell you he popped up twice. Adam the Ant and Stand and Deliver at number 3 in the overall yearly chart, but got to number 1 in May of this particular year. Right, we'll play the number 2 selling single next, then we'll do the countdown, then we'll find out what the number 1 is, and then the more important thing, we'll find out if you got the year right. But right now, this got to number 1 in September of this particular year, but it sits at number 2 right now.
1: Number 2.

0: There we go. At number two, it was Dainty Love from Soft Cell. Did get to number one in September of this particular year. Right, let's do that countdown. At number 10, it was the Birdie song. That was the Tweets. Dolce and Shadow by Your Face at number nine. Number eight, it was Making Your Mind Up. That was Bucks Fizz. Michael Jackson pops in for One Day in Your Life at number seven. And number six, it was Vienna from Ultravox. Number five, we got Shakin' Stevens and This Old House. And his first appearance at number four for Prince Charming. Yeah, Adam and the Ants. Second appearance at number three was Stand and Deliver. And at number two, you've just heard it. Of course, it was Soft Cell and A Little Bit of Tainted Love. Right, should we find out what this week's and this year's number one is? Well, let's play that next.
1: This week's number one.

Don't You Want Me, Baby. That was number one in this year. It was the biggest selling single of that particular year that we're talking about. But who got it right straight in this morning was Chris Brown. Well done to you, Chris. Steve Ashley as well got it right. Chrissy S, Paula A, Dave S, Simon H there over in France. Bonjour, sir. Who have we got here? Rachel Scrivens, Michelle Brooks. Was there anyone else? Have I missed anyone off that list? If I have, I do apologise. Just message in and tell me I've missed you. And we will do that. Yeah, of course we'll give you a shout out. Right, shall we find out what the number one was? Well, we do know what the number one is. Shall we find out what the year is? I think that might be the one we're looking for. It was 1981. So 1981. We'll do another year for you next Friday.

It's not at the moment by the look of it, but you never know. Who will stop the rain? Creedence Clearwater Revival. Oh, coming up to 13 minutes to 10. 13 minutes left of your Friday and this week's breakfast show for me. Got a new single to play from a young lady called Ray Lee. That's coming next, and it's called Going Out.

That's Janet Jackson. And When I Think of You, before that, Rayleigh, new single. New young lady called Rayleigh, as I said. And the song's going out, out. That's me now. Out, out. For today and for this week, thank you so much for your company over the last 3 hours. We will return Monday morning from 7 a.m. with some more 60s and 70s. And we have a great show lined up for you all through next week, so I hope you can join us. Watch our social media over the weekend and even maybe later today when we'll announce maybe a couple of our guests. I have teased one of them already, but I haven't told you who it is. We'll have to wait and see. Maybe over the weekend, or maybe later today. Anyway, as I said, thank you so much indeed for the company over the last 3 hours. Going to leave you with a couple of songs. Gonna finish off with Madonna and Who's That Girl, but first, how about All About Eve and Martha's Harbour? So take care, look after yourself, have a great day, and enjoy the amazing shows still to come on your favourite radio station between now and the end of the day. From me, have a fabulous weekend, take care, and tatty bye.

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3: Hello, we're going almost to the end of the 20th century this time. SpongeBob SquarePants made his TV debut. Tiger Woods won his first PGA Championship. And the Y2 bug that never was started to cause panic. It's September 1999, and Moloko want to sing it back. Go ahead, guys.

looking at number four, the Irish-English electronic music duo Roisin Murphy and Mark Bryden. Hello, this is the Retro Hits and Headlines show with me, Jill Hardiker. We're back in September 1999 this time. This was the year that the monarch was Queen Elizabeth II, the Prime Minister was Tony Blair for the Labour Party, and the US President was the 42nd President, Bill Clinton, who was a Democrat. This year is noted for the first meetings of the new Scottish Parliament and the National Assembly for Wales. More than 20% of the UK population, over 12 million people, had internet access at this point in time. By 2026, it was estimated at 98%. Also in September 1999, the main construction work on the Cardiff Bay barrage was completed. It had cost £220 million to build, and it transformed a tidal mudflat area into a 2 square kilometre freshwater lake and catalysed the modern regeneration of Cardiff Bay. Let's have some more music. This is Thunderbugs and Friends Forever. It peaked at number 5. British girl group who played all their own instruments. This was their only top 40 hit in the UK.

You're listening to the Retro Hits and Headlines show with me, Jill Hardiker. Our destination this time is September 1999. So let's have a look at some events that took place in that month and year. Well, September 1999 was important because in the UK, the meningococcal vaccine against meningitis for young people began its rollout. On September the 9th, Sega released the Dreamcast in North America, making the launch of its final home video game console. On the 23rd of September, NASA permanently lost contact with the Mars Climate Orbiter during orbital insertion around Mars, resulting in the spacecraft's loss and the failure of the mission completely. The 27th of September saw the Midland Bank adopt the name of its owners HSBC, marking an end of the Midland Bank name after 163 years. And finally, on the 30th of September, Japan's worst nuclear accident occurred at a uranium reprocessing facility northeast of Tokyo. Here's Tom Jones and the Cardigans with Burning the House Down. It's a cover of the Talking Heads song. It was recorded for his collaborations album Reload, and it was one of his major hits of his later career.

Supergrass and their last top 10 hit, that one peaked at number 9, Moving. It was from their third album, Supergrass. You're listening to the Retro Hits and Headlines show. It's great to have your company. I hope you're enjoying the music. We've got loads more music from September 1999 to come. We've got TLC, Martin McCutcheon, Bob Marley, Alice DJ and Jerry Halliwell still to come. So I hope you can stay for the whole show. Let's have a look at some sport from September 1999. On the 3rd of September, Bobby Robson was appointed as the new manager of Newcastle United Football Club. From the 4th to the 24th of September, it was the 54th edition of the Vuelta España cycling race. It started in Murcia on the 4th of September and finished in Madrid on the 26th. It consisted of 21 stages over 2,222 miles, ridden at an average speed of around 24 miles an hour. I bet that wasn't going uphill. The German rider Jan Ullrich won the race. On the 11th of September, it was the US Open Tennis Women's Final and Serena Williams won her first Grand Slam title, beating world number one Martina Hingis. In the men's event, Andre Agassi won his second and final US title, beating fellow American Todd Martin. Also on September the 11th, it was the St Ledger Stakes at the Doncaster Racecourse in the UK and it was won by Godolphin, ridden by Frankie Dettori. And finally, on the 18th of September, the Air Gold Cup took place. And this was won by four-year-old Grangeville, ridden by Kieran Fallon. Back to the music now. Here's Jerry Halliwell and Mi Chico Latino. This one peaked at number one. It was from her debut solo album, Schizophonic. It was written by Halliwell in order to pay homage to her mother, who has Spanish heritage.

0: Singer and TV personality Jerry Halliwell spent a week at number one with that track. She has been a high-profile celebrity since the 90s. And as we always have a quiz here on the Retro Hits and Headlines show, our quiz this time is about her. The first question is, she rose to fame in the band The Spice Girls. What was her nickname? Question number two, which item of clothing did she make famous? And finally, question three. In 2015, she married the team principal of a Formula One racing team. What was his name? So three questions about TV personality and singer Jerry Halliwell. Question number one, she rose to fame in the band The Spice Girls. What was her nickname? Question number two, which item of clothing did she make famous? And finally, question three. In 2015, she married the team principal of a Formula One racing team. What was his name? And I'll be giving you the answers to those questions towards the end of the show.
1: Get ready for the last.

DJ Jean and The Launch, that one peaked at number two. His real name is Jan Engelaar, and the vocals on that were performed by Natasha Morales. You're listening to the Retro Hits and Headlines show, where we're wrapping you in a blanket of nostalgia from September 1999. Let's have a look at some popular books that were published in this year. Well, Julia Donaldson's children's book, The Gruffalo, was one of them. It's a children's picture book, and it's illustrated by Axel Scheffler. It tells the story of a mouse strolling in a wood and encountering a series of predators, culminating in the fictional Gruffalo. Also published this year, J.K. Rowling's children's fantasy novel Harry Potter and the Prisoner of Azkaban, the third in the Harry Potter series. Harry investigates Sirius Black, an escaped prisoner who no one doubts to be one of Lord Voldemort's allies. Also published, Joanne Harris's book Chocolat, following the story of Vianne Rocher, a single mother who arrives with her six-year-old daughter Anouk to open a chocolatier opposite the church of a small French village. And finally, Frank McCourt's memoir, Tis, written about his time learning how to live in New York City. It begins where McCourt ended Angela's Ashes, his Pulitzer Prize-winning memoir of his impoverished childhood in Ireland and his return to America.

TLC and Unpretty, that one peaked at number 6. TLC are a US girl band. Tione T-Boz Watkins, Lisa Left Eye Lopez and Rosanda Chili Thomas. This is the Retro Hits and Headlines show and we're looking at September 1999 this time. Let's have a look at what you were watching in the cinema. So there were three really quite big films out. You could watch Eyes Wide Shut, which was a psychological mystery thriller directed, produced and co-written by Stanley Kubrick and starring Tom Cruise and Nicole Kidman. The plot centres on a Manhattan doctor who is shocked when his wife reveals that she's contemplated cheating on him. It's based on the 1926 novella Dream Story by Arthur Schnitzler and transfers the story's setting from early 20th century Vienna to 1990s New York City. You could go and see American Beauty, a black comedy and psychological drama film directed by Sam Mendes in his feature film directorial debut. It was written by Alan Ball and starred Kevin Spacey as Lester Burnham, an advertising executive who experiences a midlife crisis after becoming infatuated with his daughter's teenage best friend. And finally, Star Wars Episode I, The Phantom Menace, American epic space film written and directed by George Lucas. It was released in July but was still showing strong in September. Two Jedi escape a hostile blockade to find allies and come across a young boy who may bring balance to the Force, but the long-dominant Sith resurface to claim their former glory. That one starred Liam Neeson, Ewan McGregor and Natalie Portman. Here's Martine McCutcheon and I've Got You from her debut album You, Me and Us. It peaked at number 6.

This is the Retro Hits and Headlines show with me, Jill Hardiker. We have a quiz, as always, on the show, and it's time for me to give you a little reminder of the questions because I shall be giving you the answers in a couple of tracks' time. Our quiz this time is about singer and TV personality Jerry Halliwell. She spent a week at number one in September 1999 with her track Mi Chico Latino. She's been a high-profile celebrity since the 90s, so here are the questions. Question number one. She rose to fame in the band The Spice Girls. What was her nickname? Question number two. Which item of clothing did she make famous? And finally, question number three. In 2015, she married the team principal of an F1 racing team. What was his name?

Sun is Shining by Bob Marley. That one peaked at number three. That was a remix of the song that Bob Marley issued in 1971, and it was remixed by Danish house music producer Funkstar Deluxe, who shares the credits for that song. This is the Retro Hits and Headlines show. We're looking at September 1999. Let's have a look at some baby names. If you were born in 1999, you may well have had one of the top five most popular names for that year. In England and Wales, for girls, the top names were Chloe, Emily, Megan, Olivia and Sophie. And for boys, Jack, Thomas, James, Joshua and Daniel. If you were born in Scotland, then maybe Chloe, Rebecca, Emma, Lauren or Amy is your name. For the boys, Jack, Lewis, Ryan, Cameron and Ross. If you were born in Ireland, the most popular girls' names were Chloe, Aoife, Sarah, Kiara and Niamh. And for boys, Connor, Sean, Jack, James and Adam. If you were born in America, then the five most popular names for girls were Emily, Hannah, Alexis, Sarah and Samantha. And for boys, Jacob, Michael, Matthew, Joshua and Nicholas. Here's Paul Johnson now, American DJ and producer. This is called Get Get Down and is from his album The Groove I Have. It peaked at number five.

You're listening to the Retro Hits and Headlines show, and we're looking at September 1999 this time, and it's time for me to give you the answers to the quiz that I set earlier on. Singer and TV personality Jerry Halliwell spent a week at number one in September 1999 with her track Mi Chico Latino. So our quiz this time is about her. The first question: she rose to fame in the band The Spice Girls. What was her nickname? And the answer is she was Ginger Spice. Question number two: which item of clothing did she make famous? Well, she made famous her Union Jack dress. And finally, question three: in 2015, she married the team principal of a Formula One racing team. What was his name? She married Christian Horner. And if you got those questions right, well done.

So we've come to the end of our journey back to September 1999. I hope it's brought back lots of memories for you. All that's left for me to say is thank you very, very much for listening, and I do hope you'll join me for another edition of the Retro Hits and Headlines show very, very soon. I'm going to leave you with Eiffel 65 and Blue Dabadee. You can sing along to this one if you like. We've had lots of dance music on the show this time, and Blue is another one. It spent 3 weeks at number one. They're an Italian Eurodance band, and it was the lead single from the group's 1999 debut album, Europop. The song initially entered the top 40 UK singles charts purely on import sales. So from me, Jill Hardiker, until the next time, goodbye.

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2: Welcome, it's the Revival Show. And greetings to you from my little studio right here in beautiful downtown Belfast. Great to have you along for today. 2 hours worth of wonderful hits and gems from those marvellous decades. That's the 1960s and the 70s. Great tune for starters today from one of Manchester's finest. Of course, it is indeed the Hollies. And Stop, Stop, Stop. So, if you're ready, here we go. A little walk through my record collection of those great decades.

Well, there was three versions of that in the charts back in the 1960s. One came from the Byrds, and that indeed was the other version coming from Cher. So it depends really, I suppose, which version was your preference back in the day. And all I really want to do. Here's a great one, doesn't get a mounting as often as I think it should do. Coming from Steeler's Wheel and the late Jerry Rafferty, this is Star.

0: The late, great Jerry Rafferty, and that is Steeler's Wheel, and the tune which is Star. Hey, hello there, Dean Friedman.
1: Hey folks, this is Dean Friedman, and you can thank your lucky stars. You've got Kenny Tosh.

had so many great hits in the 1960s and the wonderful sound of Petula Clark. I did actually catch Petula just, about 5-6 years ago when she came here to beautiful downtown Belfast for a great concert, and still sounding great as well. Petula Clark with some sound advice. Don't sleep in the subway.

I suppose really back in the day, it was one of the, well, rarest double A-sides. When you got tired of playing Yellow Submarine, you flipped over. And of course, I found Eleanor Rigby, and both remastered recently on the super album, of course, from the Beatles. That was called Revolver, and that's Eleanor Rigby. Talking of one-hit wonders, these guys had this in the charts of the 1960s, taking a trip down Tobacco Road, the Nashville Teens.

0: 'Cause you're home.
1: Nashville Teens and Tobacco Road. I know they had one follow-up single. Now, it's amazing what remains in the mind. Perhaps it's my sort of a lengthy career in radio. It was called Google Eye. Put my hands up and say, don't think I've ever actually played it.

They're very unfaithful. Some sound advice. Come and stay with me right here on The Revival Show. Could I say hi to Paul Howard? Hello, Paul. Thank you very much for your email and getting in touch today. Always nice to hear from listeners, of course, across there in Spain. So hello, Paul, and also hi to Tanya. Glad to hear you do enjoy The Revival Show, of course.

That was an old reggae classic back from the 1960s. There Are the Specials, and A Message to You, Rudy. And once again, many thanks indeed to Paul and Tanya for getting in touch. I'm glad to hear that you enjoyed the tunes on the Revival Show.

Now, it's good to see that popping up on Brian Ferry and Roxy Music compilations. It was on the Brian Ferry EP, which was in the charts back in the 1970s. For some reason, they just seem to include Smoke Gets in Your Eyes. Good to see that one appearing. Brian Ferry and The Price of Love. And this, of course, Show Waddy Waddy.

Now, there's one the pirate stations were playing very heavily, especially Jack Spector back in the 1960s. There's Jay and the Techniques with Apples, Peaches, Pumpkin Pie. Sounds nice, but definitely you will know this one.

It was really just a jam session. They all got together. I did meet Booker T. Jones in Ronnie Scott's jazz club some years ago. How long ago that was? Well, goodness. It was the days before mobile phones had cameras and also recording facilities as well.

There we go. The Buggles and Video Killed the Radio Star. Did you know that was the very first video ever to be played on MTV? There you go, your fascinating fact for today.

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1: Two decades worth of hits with Kenny Tosh.

Hi there, and welcome back into the Revival Show. My name's Kenny Tosh. What's yours? We're entering hour number two of more great classics from the 60s and 70s on the Revival Show. There's one most people say represents that decade, yes, of the 1960s. And what a great one-hit wonder, indeed, from Scott McKenzie and San Francisco. Be sure to wear some flowers in your hair. Right, shall we?

That's the Kinks and A Dead End Street. I do think, for some reason, it's one of the Kinks hits which doesn't get that much airplay on other stations. But you see, right here on The Revival Show, we do play those great little hits and gems for you, like this one from The Formations.

tune which has actually been back to the charts a couple of times, and that's one from the Formations, and one called At the Top of the Stairs, which was very big in that genre of music in the 1970s, which was called Northern Soul. Must play another hit, in fact, which was Be Young, Be Foolish, Be Happy, some week. Also, it was a hit for the Tams in the 70s. Speaking of which, with those glam outfits, of course, it is Sir Elton John.

I just mentioned Northern Soul a few seconds ago, and there's a tune which was very popular around the Northern Soul circuit. It was A Touch of Velvet and A Sting of Brass by the Mood Mosaic, which was under the gaze of Mark Wirtz, who brought you many good tunes back in the 1960s. And yes, it was also indeed DLT's theme on Radio Caroline South.

classic bit of Motown. I did meet Martha Reeves when herself did indeed play the Waterfront Hall here in beautiful downtown Belfast. And it was a gig with Freda Payne, the late great Edwin Starr, Martha Reeves and the Vandellas. And it was a great concert. I'm glad really I went to that one. I'm just trying to think the date. Oh, goodness, about 2004.

0: Oh, my favourite Tamla Motown act, Junior Walker and the All-Stars. And in fact, there were very few singles in the 70s, in fact, that had instrumental B-sides. I think that was probably one of the first that I do remember. And Graham Gill, I mentioned Radio Nursery earlier on. Graham Gill used to do his little monologue nightly when he was on Radio Nursery back in the 1970s. Junior Walker and the All-Stars. We're way back home. This is Jim Stafford. He'll tell you a story about his girl, Bill.
1: Bill walked me to my door last night, and he said, "Before I go, there's something about our love affair that I have a right to know." I said, "Let's not stand out here like this. What would the neighbors think? Why don't we just step inside, and I'll fix us both a drink."

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And I could see we both felt the same. And when his eyes met mine, I said, who we love, why we love, it's hard to understand.

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She doesn't want to see your face, and she wishes you were dead. Now I know we both love her,

0: Once upon a time, he brought us some spiders and snakes, didn't he, back in the 70s. There we go, that's Jim Stafford, and a saga about his girl, Bill. Did you know, in fact, that once upon a time, Jim Stafford was actually married to Bobby Gentry?
1: Yes, but I'm not giving you any marks for that, because nobody likes a clever dick.
2: 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Remember!
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0: I remember the B-side, maybe because it was such a strange title. Now, I put my hands up and say, I don't actually think I've ever played the B-side of the single back from 1966. It was called Milk Cow Blues Boogie. Never played it, so I haven't a clue what it sounds like. But the A-side, definitely good. There are the Kinks and a dedicated follower of fashion. This is Ike and Tina Turner. Save the Last Dance for Me.
1: Goodbye.

From the Phil's Spector Wall of Sound, there's I Can Tina Turner and Save the Last Dance from Me. Isn't that strange? I just mentioned the White Plains earlier on when I was playing Eli Bonaparte. Lo and behold, up they pop right now. Here are White Plains with Tony Burrows and vocals. And When You Are a King, right here on the Revival Show.

The White Plains, and When You Are a King. I remember the story very well, that I managed to get a chat with Tony many, many years ago, and he was telling me that he was also vocalist for the group called Edison Lighthouse, and when them and White Plains made it both into the charts, he said a costume change was it needed to be very, very quick, shall we say. Yeah. Good one, When You Are a King, and White Plains. And here is our very own Clodagh Rodgers.

A question from the Mojos, and why not tonight? If you go on to the clip, which is on Television for the Over 40s, that's the new name for YouTube, apparently, which is probably about right. There's a clip about Radio Caroline.

0: Well, dear listener, that's about it for today. So before I fall down the little hole in the middle, I'll just remind you, The Revival Show is compiled, produced, and presented by Kenny Tosh, and without the aid of a safety net. Until next time, I'm Gary Owens saying hello.
1: He does that extremely well. Gary, thank you very, very much indeed. Yes, friends and neighbours, I'm afraid those 120 minutes have just flown by once again, because the clock on the wall says that's all.

Thank you, girls. 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My name's Kenny Tosh. What's yours? Have a good week. Till next week. And the Revival Show is brought to you by jingleworks.co.

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1: From the Sky News Center at 3. Last week's air traffic control outage was caused by a software defect. That's according to a preliminary report from operator NATS. Matt Steele has more.
2: 2,000 flights were cancelled when the glitch triggered days of disruption for passengers.
3: We were on the airplane 8 hours.
4: We were kind of stranded in Cardiff.
5: Nowhere to get a drink, nowhere to sit down.
2: Now NATS has found it wasn't linked to a previous breakdown in 2023 and wasn't connected to the military, as some reports had suggested. Instead, it's been traced to a small subsection of coding, and a fix is being tested. Transport Secretary Heidi Alexander says the chaos was unacceptable.
1: A 19-year-old asylum seeker has been jailed for 2 years for piloting a mega dinghy carrying 167 migrants. Chan Matok Attak pleaded guilty after being filmed operating the vessel. A man from Dumbarton who's faced the death penalty over his campaigning for Sikh human rights in India has been granted bail. Jagtar Singh Juhal was arrested by Indian authorities in 2017 for alleged terror offences. The king's been accused of being giddily elated after Princess Diana's death, according to extracts from her brother's new book. Earl Spencer claims Charles sounded like a lottery winner during a phone call in 1997. Buckingham Palace has previously said grief can cloud reason. Journalist Hannah Furness says this will be uncomfortable for their children.
6: This will be extremely difficult for William, who has made it very clear over the years that any retelling of his mother's life, especially raking over this very difficult ground. Prince Harry may have more sympathy for it. He has, of course, given his own versions in his memoir Spare.
1: Some creditors of collapsed Barchi and Brewdog are not expected to get any money back from it because administrators say there's no more cash. That includes hundreds of thousands of pounds in unpaid wages. And David Walliams' existing books will no longer be printed by his publisher HarperCollins. It's after allegations of inappropriate behaviour, which Walliams denies. That's the latest. I'm Ruth McKee.
7: Stand by for action.

0: I have something here for you. Your father wanted you to have this when you were old enough, but your uncle wouldn't allow it.
1: What is it?
0: Your father's microphone. 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This microphone is an elegant example from a more civilized age of radio. 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
0: 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Always.

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1: And a very good afternoon. Welcome along to Bennett's Big Drive Time on your favourite station. It is Friday afternoon, Friday the 18th of September. Rather wet and chilly today. It is Aaron Bennett with you through till 6, all the usual bits and pieces on the way. Including the non-stop 404, Traffic and Travel, same title, different song, the 5 o'clock Sing Along the Wheel. We're going back to the old school, and of course your requests. 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Get in touch on social media and you can come into the chat room on the radio stations taking the show. I'll be there in just a moment. I'm very excited this afternoon because Alan Thompson Sim, which is a train simulator classic, they provide various different add-ons and community mods and things like that. People can upload their own mods and their own routes and their own reskins and their patches and all sorts. They've just released the North Downs line, which includes the Class 166, and it has this.
2: Will the train manager please contact the driver?
1: There we go. Or,
3: attention conductor, call for aid activated.
1: It has announcements. It's well good. It's proper cool. Anyway, to start things off, as we always do, I can't wait to play that later. We're going to start with...
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1: And I found out today is the 40th anniversary of Phantom of the Opera. So I've got to play this from Haraguchu. This one going out to Dave on Totally Cool Hits Radio. He is the Phantom of the Opera.

there, boss. Oh, sorry. This is Rab Shee. You listen to my friend Alan Bennett. Oh, all right. He'll play what you want. You know that. I mean, it's his show. He thinks he can play what he wants, but really, we want to hear what you want. So get in touch and let him know what you want. Then he'll know play what he wants. He'll play what you want. Does that make sense? You know what I'm trying to say, don't you? No? Oh, well. Get an interpreter. Get somebody to tell you what I'm talking about.

Oh yes, on the non-stop four, we had four brilliant tracks for you. Pink, let's get this party started. The Pointer Sisters, I'm so excited. Have a Guju and the Phantom of the Opera, as it is the 40th anniversary of the Phantom of the Opera. Can't believe it's that old already. Blimey. Right then. Here comes Paula on her broomstick again. It is time to do the contact details. And say hello to you. I've had loads of people ask me, what is this? It is actually Over the Rainbow by Mecca. M-E-C-K-H-A. Good afternoon to our listener in the Netherlands. Good afternoon to our listener in Putney, near London. Good afternoon to our listener in Falkenstein in Germany. Good afternoon to our listener in Columbus. Good afternoon to our listener in the City of London. Good afternoon to our 1, 2, 3 listeners in Helsinki. Oh, they love us in Finland. And our other listener in London as well. Good afternoon to our listener in Ashburn, in the United States. You've just popped up. Where else can you find me? Well, I'm on internet radio stations, DAB and FM, up and down the land and beyond. We're on Proud Radio in Walsall in the West Midlands, Coastal Dream Radio in Skegness in Lincolnshire, Radio 7 in Prestatyn in North Wales, Pride Community Radio in Boston in Lincolnshire, Radio Roadhouse in Royal Windsor in Berkshire. 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A lovely part of the world. 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Come and say hello. I nearly lost what I was doing there. Same title, different song, the 5 o'clock sing along. The Wheeler Back to the Old School on the way.

0: Same title, different song coming up. Da-dum, da-dum, dee-dee. It's after.
1: Your latest traffic and travel is next.
0: Yeah, the traffic and travel. Let's have a look at the national roads.

0: On the A1 in Leicestershire, still there were those roadworks southbound at the Leicester Forest East services. They seem to be going on forever. On the M25 in Surrey, long delays and the scene cleared due to an earlier accident anti-clockwise at junction 9 to Leatherhead, and Leatherhead to junction 8 for Reigate. Congestion was previously going all the way back to Wisley at junction 10. The M1 in South Yorkshire, traffic returning back to normal due to a broken down vehicle southbound between 31 for Worksop Road for Sheffield and Worksop to 30 for Worksop and Sheffield South. The M11 in Essex, partially blocked and slow traffic due to an accident after junction 9 for Saffron Walden. The M25 in Buckinghamshire has long delays due to a lorry needing a tyre change. Clockwise after 16 for the M40, while on the M4 in Newport, queuing traffic and one lane closed due to a broken down vehicle westbound at Caldra. The M6 in Staffordshire, traffic easing and returning back to normal southbound at Stafford services. On the M5 in Somerset, northbound it is partially blocked and queuing traffic due to an obstruction on the road from junction 22 Burnham-on-Sea to 21 Western Supermare. It's probably a tractor. You are, yeah. On the M5 in Gloucestershire, traffic returning back to normal on the M5 at junction 11. Gloucester and Cirencester turn off to 11, Gloucester and Golden Valley bypass. The M1 in Nottinghamshire, traffic returning back to normal due to an accident. After 26, that's Nottingham and Eastwood. The M90, Perth and Kilross, partially blocked between the Bridge of Erm at junction 9 and junction 8 for Glanfarg. What a name, Glanfarg. I'm gonna have a Glanfarg. My name's Doc Cotton, give me a Glanfarg. Anyway, say Jim. On the M4 in London, queuing traffic due to an earlier accident at junction 2 for the A4. That's the Great West Road for Brentford. The M62 in Manchester, two lanes closed. And slow traffic due to a broken down vehicle eastbound at junction 19, the Middleton Road for Hayward. And junction 20 for Rochdale. In South Yorkshire, all traffic being held back on the M1 due to an accident on the northbound carriageway between 35 Cowley Hill for Rotherham and Chapeltown and junction 35A for Stocksbridge. I'm sure the Chuckle Brothers are involved with that somehow, you know. Well, the one that's left in that funny cart thing they have. Used to love the Chuckle Brothers when I was little. On the M60 in Greater Manchester, there is queuing traffic due to a broken down lorry on the M60 at junction 12 for the Eccles interchange. On the M5 in Somerset, and junction 20 for Elthingham Way for Clevedon, there is congestion due to holiday traffic going back to Cribbs Causeway. The M4, Bringless Tunnels in Newport, also very, very busy at the Malpas turn-off. The M5 in the West Midlands has delays at junction 8, while there's stop sign traffic at the Dartford Tunnel in Kent. Looking at the trains, the Tyne and Wear Metro is suspended between St James's and Chillingham Road. That's due to emergency engineering works, while on the Manchester Metro link, a revised service in place, while network-wide improvements are carried out, affecting services across the network. On Great Western Railway, delays of 15 minutes and some delays between Gloucester and Old Church for Tewkesbury, between Gloucester and Swindon, between Swindon, Gloucester and Bristol Temple Meads due to a points failure. and on Great Western Railway. A reduced service between Palmer and Newquay, which makes me want to play this.
1: We apologise for the continuing delay, but due to the broken down train.
0: Just had to play that. On the tubes. The Bakerloo Line, Circle Line, Hammersmith and City Line, Jubilee Line, Metropolitan Line, Northern Line, Victoria Line, Waterloo and City Line, Elizabeth Line, London Trams, London Overground and Docklands Light Railway running okay. Minor delays on the Central Line between Epping and West Ruislip, between Ealing Broadway and Epping, between Holknot and Ealing Broadway, and between Holknot and West Ruislip due to cancellations. While on the District and the Piccadilly Line, they are not stopping westbound at Barons Court. That is all due to engineering works. And you know what they say when you do the when you go on the London Underground, don't you? And I hate the London Underground, I really do. Oh, I hate it so much. It's dark, it's dank, it's... Well, it's not dark and dank, but it's so crowded and it's horrible and it's... absolutely hate it. Ah, oh, it hasn't got it. It hasn't got my thingy. Oh, it hasn't got the mind, the gap, because that's what I was going to use. Does it have it? Oh, it doesn't have mind the gap. Oh, yes, it does.
2: Please mind the gap between the train and the platform.
0: Ah, oh, it's Julie Berry. It's not the proper one. Anyway, we'll have another travel update for you at around about 5:15 even this evening. Carrying on.
3: 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Now it's time for Same Title, Different Song on Bennett's Big Drive Time.
0: That's where I play you two tracks which share the same title but very little else. They're both called Bad Girls. The first one's so obvious, I don't even have to introduce it. Oh yeah, if you don't know what this is, I don't know where you've been. You can't beat a bit of Donna. I do like their kebabs, you know.

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If you do want to get in touch, you can. 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

0: Carrying on of where we left off then, and a bit more music for you. Let's play you this one by Obsession. We're gonna shine. Really, we are gonna shine. Oh no, I haven't even got time to play it. I can't believe it. Wow, I haven't even got time to play the track I was gonna play. That's how busy the show gets, believe me. Right, okay, we will play you. Let's quickly throw in something very short because we've got about 3 4 minutes left of the show before we do go to the top of the hour. It's not letting me do it. What is going on here? It's not wanting to play ball. This is Simon and Garfunkel. And it's just crashed out on me again. Oh! Don't you love computers at the best of times, I tell you? You've got to love them. Not. Let's try again. Are you going to play ball? Or are you just going to sit there? It's going to sit there. Oh, dear oh me. Right. But the lover mic, this silly thing. It will not let me put anything in. I don't know why. I really don't know why it's doing this, but yeah, I know. I'm going to blame Splodge. I'm going to blame the cat. Got to blame somebody. Oh, dear oh me. Right, let's try and sort this out, eh? It will not let me put anything in. It will not let me put the next track in. It's just coming up with the next. So, bear with me. While I try and find out what on earth is going on with this computer, it is really playing up.
1: We're very sorry for this continued break in transmission. We're working to correct the problem, and normal service will be resumed as soon as possible.

0: And even the best of us, we do have technical problems. I think I've managed to sort it. We won't have any news, unfortunately, because the system had decided to throw a hissy fit. So we will go into the second hour of the show anyway. I will play the 5 p.m. intro.
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0: The 5 o'clock sing along the wheel and back to the old school still to come, along with Traffic and Travel. And your request, 01253 934 966 on the text and WhatsApp, 07951 078 395. 01253 934 966 on the phones, 01253 934 966. I tell you, this show doesn't normally go wrong like that. Get in touch on social media or come into chat. Come and say hello. Right, as I say, the system decided to play up. But never mind, what can you do? So we'll go straight in with our next feature, which is...
1: Hello, this is Anne Robinson. Now it is time for the 5 o'clock sing-along on Bennett's Big Drive Time.
0: Indeed it is, requested by Dan on Aylesbury Radio. He asked for The Sound of Music. He asked for Do, Re, Mi.

So don't. Now, children, do re mi fa so and so on are only the tools we use to build a song. Once you have these notes in your heads, you can sing a million different tunes by mixing them up, like this. So do la fa mi do re. Can you do that?

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0: for Terry. Tuned in from Huntington. A bit of Tom Jones and Moose T and Sex Bomb. Just a splodge decides. Now's a good time to go and sit on my lap. Anyway.
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0: Having a look at the roads. On the M1 in Leicestershire, one lane still closed due to emergency repairs and roadworks southbound at Leicester Forest East Services. On the M25 in Surrey, long delays and cleared due to an accident. Anti-clockwise at Junction 9 for Leatherhead, going to Junction 8 for Reigate. Previous congestion going back to Wisley at 10. The M1 in South Yorkshire, traffic returning back to normal. And due to an earlier broken down vehicle, southbound between 31 for Sheffield and Worksop and 30 for Worksop and Sheffield South. On the M11 in Essex, it's partially blocked due to an accident after Junction 9 for Sofron Wharton. The M25 in Buckinghamshire has long delays. Clears are due to a lorry needing a tyre change. Clockwise after 16, while on the M4 in Newport, queuing traffic and one lane closed due to a broken down vehicle westbound at 24 for Caldera. The M6 in Staffordshire, traffic easing and getting back to normal. Southbound at Stafford Services, while on the M5 in Somerset, it's partially blocked and queuing traffic due to an obstruction on the road from Junction 22, Burnham-on-Sea to Junction 21 for Western Supermare. On the M5 in Gloucestershire, traffic returning back to normal due to an earlier accident northbound at Junction 11A. The Gloucester and Cirencester turn off to Junction 11 for Gloucester and the Golden Valley Bypass. The M1 in Nottinghamshire, traffic returning back to normal after 26. That's the Nottingham and Eastwood turn-off. On the M90 in the Perth and Kinross area is partially blocked and slow traffic due to an accident between Junction 9, the Bridge of Erne, and Junction 8 for Glenfarg. On the M4 in London, queuing traffic due to an earlier accident westbound at Junction 2, the Great West Road for Brentford, while on the M62 in Greater Manchester, two lanes closed and very slow traffic due to a broken down vehicle eastbound at Junction 19, the Middleton Road for Haywards, and Junction 20 for the A627M for Rochdale. The M1 in South Yorkshire, all traffic being held back and stationary due to an accident northbound between 35 for Cowley Hill Road for Rotherham and Chapel Town and Junction 35A for Stocksridge. Very busy as usual round the Dartford Tunnel. On the M25 in Kent. On the M16, Greater Manchester, queuing traffic due to an earlier broken down lorry. That's clockwise at Junction 12. For the M62, that's the Eccles Interchange. Thank you, Splodge. The M6 in Somerset is very busy going southbound at the Clevedon turn-off due to the sheer volume of holiday traffic going back to Cribbs Causeway. The M4 Brinkless Tunnels in Newport also very busy in the Malpas area. And in the West Midlands, on the M6 at Junction 8, it is also very, very busy due to the traffic. On the trains, on the Tyne and Wear Metro, it's still suspended between St James's and Chillingham Road due to emergency engineering works. The Manchester Metro Link has network-wide improvements affecting services across the network. Great Western have delays of up to 20 minutes and cancellations between Gloucester and Asher and Church for Tewkesbury between Gloucester and Bristol due to a points failure at Gloucester, and a reduced service between Palmer and New Quay on Great Western Railway due to a broken down train. On the tubes, the Bakerloo Line, Circle Line, Hammersmith and City Line, Jubilee Line, Metropolitan Line, Northern Line, Victoria Line, Waterloo and City Line, Elizabeth Line, London Trams, London Overground and Docklands Light Railway are running okay. But there's one come up on the Jubilee Line. Severe delays though on the Central Line between Epping and West Ruislip, between Epping and Ealing Broadway, between Holknot and Ealing Broadway, between Holknot and West Ruislip due to cancellations. The District Line and the Piccadilly Line not stopping westbound at Barons Court due to engineering work. The Jubilee Line has severe delays eastbound between Finchley Road and Stratford. That's due to a faulty train at Waterloo, and there are also minor delays due to cancellations. There's your traffic and travel update that will put my teeth back in. That'll be back on Monday, 4:30 and 5:15. Blame Terry Turner for that. In the meantime, it is time to do this.
2: Hello, darlings. It's Joanna Lumley here. Now it is time to spin the wheel on Bennett's Big Drive Time. I wonder what year the wheel will stop at today.
0: You never know, it could be any decade, any genre, or any year. Could be absolutely any artist, any track. I'll tell you something, even Splodge doesn't know. It was currently sat on my knee giving me the evils at the moment. You don't mess with a tuxedo cat, believe me.

0: So where is the wheel going to start? 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And we go to...
1: Remember the year 1976.
0: And I played the wrong version, bear with me. I played the wrong version, you nearly got the wrong version. Let me put the right version back in. Hopefully this will be right. Bit of Elton and Kiki. I sang this on karaoke last night. I won a free shot. Don't go breaking my heart.

On the Wheel, Elton John and Kiki D, Don't Go Breaking My Heart. Absolutely love it. And it was so much fun singing that one with Victoria last night. Absolutely brilliant. 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Where is the bed? There. It's not in the bedroom, believe me.

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Still to come, we do have Back to the Old School. 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

0: Hi, it's Judy Finnegan. Richard and I are...
1: Hello, campers. It's Gladys here from Heidi High. You're listening to Bennett's Big Drive Time on your local radio station and here on Radio Maplin.

Oh, you can't beat a bit of Snow Patrol and Splitting Games. Back to the Old School is on the way next after I play Owl City. Gotta love a bit of the Fireflies.

0: earth turns slowly. It's hard to say that I'd rather stay awake when I'm asleep, because my dreams are bursting at the seams.
1: Any chance of playing us one of the old school tunes, you know? I don't mean one of the ones we played at the school disco, I mean as in old school dance music, you know? All that heat banging stuff. Aye! Mary Doll hates that, but still play it, you know? I'm in a bad mood, you know?
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3: And Steph had requested this one for Back to the Old School. What an absolute brilliant track from the Urban Cookery Collective. I've got the key, I've got the secret. Oh, this takes me back to my youth.

And there we go. That is the end of the show for this week. The end of the week already. Thanks for tuning in. Thanks for your request. Sorry, I have not been the best of shows. I'm in a lot of pain. Got another infection. But I am on antibiotics.

Bennett's Big Drunk Time returns on Monday. Well, we'll do it all over again, then on top for a full Traffic and Travel. Same title, different song. The 5 o'clock sing-along on the wheel and back to the old school.

And did you know that it's only, I can't believe it, 100 shopping days to Christmas? God, it's coming quick. So all that's left for me to do is to wish you good night and God bless. Take care of yourselves and each other. Remember that hashtag be kind, a bit of kindness does go a very long way.

Blue-Eyed Soul from Mickey Moonshine on the 70s Soul Funk and Disco Show. How you doing? I'm Ady Crampton, and this week on the phone I've got the lovely Bernadette Bascom, former lead singer of Epicenter. Do you remember Get Off the Phone? If you don't, I'll be playing that shortly. Also in the second hour of the show, Ray Caviano, the legendary Ray Caviano, has been sending me some music by an artist on his current roster called Prince LDJ. Brought out a great EP, and I'm going to be choosing one of those songs as my new release of the week, but that's in the second hour. Right now, Jesse Fisher with a dance floor filler, TK Murray with a song that's a little bit more obscure, but right now a song that was so popular at the Blackpool Mecca and the Manchester Ritz. It's Lenny Welsh and £100 of Pain.

There's a seriously under the radar piece of 70s modern soul from T.K. Murray, Where There's True Love, which was originally an album only cut from his 1977 LP C80. But thanks to the guys at Street Sounds, that and a couple of other tracks as well were reissued, licensed, and put out on a 45 recently. So no excuse not to have that one in your box. Lovely. I'm Eddie Crampton. This is 2 Hours of 70s Soul, Funk and Disco. This one is not quite so rare.

with the lead vocals of the lovely Corey Day, a lady who I am still trying to get an interview with, but, slowly, slowly catchy monkey. If you know Corey, please do give her a quick kick on the shins and tell her to give me an interview. That'd be lovely. One guy that I did get an interview with was the fabulous Dean Parrish, and here he is, lending his voice to a song by a band called Steeplechase.

the late great Dean Parrish and a Steeplechase on the 70s Soul Funk and Disco show. Yeah, when I interviewed Dean, bless him, lovely bloke, he was telling me about the times that he used to jam with Steeplechase. He used to have rehearsals in this building in New York City. And one dark and stormy night, there was a knock at the door and some guy, looking like a drowned rat, turned up with an electric guitar, a left-handed electric guitar, no less, and said, "Do you mind if I jam with you?" It was only Jimi Hendrix. Wow. If you'd like to know more about Dean Parrish's life, his music, in his words, then why not check out the interview I did with him on my website, shinyl.co.uk, shinyl.co.uk. But that was then, and this is now. And next up, I've got the lovely Bernadette Bascom on the phone. But first, here she is from 1978 with Seattle band Epicenter.

0: And live on the line from Seattle, I've got the lady herself, Bernadette. Welcome to England.
1: Thank you for having me. Really, good morning, everybody. Good afternoon in London, I think, right?
0: It is. Yeah, it's getting to evening. Great. It's lovely to talk to you. So, Bernadette, how did you get into music? Because you've had a long career in music, haven't you?
1: Surprisingly long. Really full career as a little girl. My mom said I used to sing all the time, and she tells the story that I stood up on the coffee table when I was like 2 or 3 years old,
0: right.
1: And I was a little chubby little girl, and I broke the coffee table down, singing and dancing for them.
0: Fantastic.
1: It's been part of my life always.
0: Because you're based in Seattle now, but of course you were born in Maryland, weren't you?
1: Yes, Baltimore.
0: You're Baltimore.
1: Baltimore. Mm. Be more careful, we call it.
0: All right, I see.
1: It's a rough city.
0: Is it really?
1: Oh,
0: dear.
1: Yes. Yes, it is. But I lucked out. I was only a viewer. I wasn't necessarily a part of it.
0: Yeah.
1: So.
0: Yeah. Okay.
1: Yeah.
0: Because
1: I got out early.
0: Well, I mean, you came from a good family, didn't you? Your dad was very well educated. Your mum too, and you went to university. In fact,
1: well,
0: I went
1: for a few weeks, but music was calling me, and
0: yeah.
1: I couldn't stay.
0: No, lovely. So you came home from university early, and and you asked your daddy if you could join a group, didn't you? How did he take that?
1: Well, I ran into a group that I performed on the same show with them, and they had lost their singer, and I was like 18 years old. I was very young.
0: Yeah.
1: And they said, would you be our lead singer? And I said, well, you're going to have to talk to my dad.
0: Mm-hmm.
1: And I'm going to tell you now, he's not going to go for that. and they said, well, can we try? And I said, yeah, you can try, but I'm telling you, he's not going for it.
0: Yeah, and I mean, this
1: and
0: wasn't
1: they
0: just...
1: came over.
0: Sorry.
1: Huh?
0: I say, this wasn't just any band, was it? This was a charting band on Philadelphia International Records, People's Choice. I mean,
1: yes, and
0: what
1: we
0: an opportunity.
1: At the time had the number one record in the country.
0: Yeah, what an opportunity.
1: How weird is that? But
0: yeah.
1: Anyway, so they came to my house on a Sunday after dinner and sat in the living room and talked with my dad. And when they left, they had a signed contract, and I began to travel with them. And we traveled all over the United States.
0: Yeah.
1: When we got here to Seattle, I loved it, and I stayed.
0: Right. What drew you to Seattle?
1: The biggest decision. What took me here?
0: Yeah.
1: You have to remember that at the time, there was a large racial movement all over the country. And when I got to Seattle, everybody was together. I'd never seen different cultures.
0: Yeah.
1: Different people connected, holding hands, being people.
0: Great.
1: You know, it was like...
0: It was ahead of its time.
1: Isolated.
0: Then. Yeah.
1: Yeah. And being isolated, they didn't have the views, you know, the natural views, national views.
0: Yeah.
1: They had their own views.
0: Great.
1: And it was very eclectic, beautiful city, just water everywhere and mountains. And, you know, I'm from inner city Baltimore.
0: Right.
1: And Philadelphia, which was where the People's Choice was from. So this was just startling to me. But most of all, it was the music.
0: So when you settled in Seattle, you joined a local band, Robbie Hill's Family Affair?
1: Yes, yes. I was the only girl, but I've always been the only girl in the band.
0: Right.
1: So, but they were big here in Seattle, and they wanted me to stay and sing, and I did, and I never left.
0: Great. You went on to join another couple of Seattle bands, Acapulco Gold, and also a great band called Epicenter. So while you were in Seattle then, touring with Epicenter and Acapulco Gold, you were also sharing a stage with some real big names, weren't you? Frankie Valli, Ashford and Simpson, Reverend Al Green.
1: Oh, my God.
0: Fantastic.
1: I opened for Ashford and Simpson.
0: Oh, right.
1: On their West Coast, you know, the Pacific Northwest tour. And I was with Al Green, the Staples singer, with the People's Choice. That was the first show that I played was the Apollo Theater.
0: Oh, right.
1: The People's Choice.
0: Wow. And a little bird tells me that you're childhood friends, in fact, lifelong friends with Stevie Wonder.
1: Okay. So Stevie Wonder and I became friends when he was young and I was younger.
0: Uh-huh.
1: But I never told him I could sing.
0: Okay.
1: So 10 years later, I was in Canada, Vancouver.
0: All right.
1: And Stevie Wonder was on tour with Chaka Khan.
0: Uh-huh.
1: And I never told anybody he was my friend.
0: Right.
1: So I talked the roadies into going with me to Stevie's show. And I went backstage and it was like, get out of here. What are you doing here? You know, we haven't seen each other in 10 years.
0: Yeah.
1: I said, I'm a singer. He says, you're a what? So he says, well, send me something. A couple weeks later, I sent him, at the time it was a cassette tape, I think.
0: Yes.
1: I sent him a cassette. And one night in the middle of the night, because of course he has no timeline. He's up all night, sleep all day.
0: All right. Yeah.
1: You have that when you're not sighted.
0: Yes.
1: He calls at 5 o'clock in the morning and says, I like it. I have a ticket for you. Come down here to LA and uh-huh. talk to me about it.
0: Right.
1: And that started a whole recording, year of recording in LA with Stevie Wonder.
0: That must have been awesome.
1: He loved a song I had written. He flew up here one night on a Saturday night.
0: Right.
1: Just to come be with me and play drums on the song I wrote. So you know he loved the song.
0: Uh-huh.
1: You can't just pretend and play drums.
0: Yeah.
1: You could pretend and play keyboards, but you can't pretend and play drums.
0: No. I mean, Stevie Wonder came, he flew into Seattle and joined you by surprise on stage, didn't he? Did a duet with you?
1: Yeah. Yeah.
0: Brilliant. I wish I'd been there. The Aquarius Tavern.
1: Evening, well, you know, 750 people were there just to see us. They didn't even know Stevie was coming because I wasn't sure. He had told me he was coming
0: yeah.
1: a couple weeks previously and he missed the plane.
0: Yeah.
1: And I cried and
0: oh.
1: he was promised me, I promise I'll be there, I promise. Well, he showed up and those people got to experience the night of a lifetime.
0: Brilliant. Yeah. Great stuff. So, I mean, your time in Los Angeles really projected you into the spotlights, didn't it? Because you starred in a hit show, Divine Divas.
1: Well, that was Las Vegas. After my husband and I had been married for about 4 years, we realized that I had done pretty much everything in Seattle that I could.
0: Mm-hmm.
1: And we could either stop or continue. And I wanted to continue, and so did he. So we took a gamble and moved to Las Vegas.
0: All right.
1: And it ended up being the best thing that ever happened
0: yeah.
1: in my career. I was a staple and in some wonderful shows. For 15 years, I worked the Strip in Vegas.
0: Fantastic. Yeah. So you stuck it out for 17 years in down south in the sunshine and then went back to rainy Seattle. And you made an impact on your return, didn't you? Because you created a long-running gospel show, Praise. Tell me about that. That was at the Triple Door venue.
1: I actually talked the owner of this wonderful supper club,
0: yeah.
1: and I talked him into letting me bring a gospel show
0: uh-huh.
1: there, and we were there for a year every Sunday.
0: Wow.
1: And we did a Las Vegas gospel show. It was beautiful.
0: Brilliant. In fact, the city was that grateful that you got awarded an award, didn't you? Legend of Music?
1: Yes.
0: Living
1: yeah.
0: Legend, that's it.
1: Yeah. It blew me away.
0: But that's not the only award you've won, is it? You got an Emmy as well in 2013 for some very special work that you continue to do. Tell me about that.
1: Yeah. Well, I initially had begun to teach typically developing young people
0: mm-hmm.
1: at an alternative high school
0: yeah.
1: that had gone on for 2 or 3 years. And it still is a shining light for others and for those young people. But I had a woman ask me, had I ever thought of working with special needs young people?
0: Uh-huh.
1: And I said, I'd be honored to try. I haven't ever done it, but I try. And I have, through working with these special needs young people, have created a program called The Music Project.
0: Yeah.
1: And I teach young people that cannot talk to sing.
0: Wow.
1: With rhythm. I have a I created it. It's called Music as Language.
0: Mm-hmm.
1: And I teach young people that don't talk to be able to remember and say phrases in the music, which then they are able to turn into conversation.
0: Yeah.
1: Does that make sense?
0: Yeah, oh, absolutely. Music's a very powerful tool, isn't it?
1: Oh, my God. And in 2013, the television station here did a mini documentary
0: mm-hmm.
1: called Bernadette's Touch.
0: Yes. Yeah.
1: And it won an Emmy Award.
0: Fantastic.
1: And I have that Emmy Award sitting on my desk.
0: Yeah, well, I'm not surprised. I mean, I advise anybody, I strongly encourage anyone listening to get onto YouTube and have a look at that documentary, Bernadette's Touch. You will not have a dry eye. It's beautiful work that you're doing. And you're really reaching out and touching these kids, and it's great to see.
1: Well, I also have a website called The Music Project, musicprojectnorthshore.org.
0: Okay. Bernadette, thank you so much for affording me this time and giving us this interview.
1: Oh.
0: Let us into your life.
1: It was my pleasure.
0: And
1: my
0: thank you
1: pleasure.
0: So much for re-releasing this record, which has been so long, so elusive to collectors and soul aficionados. So it really is a second chance to get hold of some great, great music. I wish you all the very best
1: good.
0: For your future, and please carry on doing the great work that you do.
1: Aidy, it was such a pleasure to talk to you, and that beautiful accent. I love you. Love. I like it. And God bless you, and God bless London and Britain and all of the world. Bless you guys.
0: Thank you. Bernadette, good night.
1: Thank you. Bye.

I appreciate that was 1982, but what a record. The lovely Bernadette Bascom. I Don't Want to Lose Your Love, right here on the 70s Soul, Funk and Disco Show. Next up, we're going from Seattle to Canada for Dutch Robinson.

The A-side to that record was quite a big hit in America back in the day, you know, in 1970. Rosetta Johnson, and it was called A Woman's Way. But that is the track that's the sought-after one at the moment. It's called Mine Was Real. And you know what? Both of them were written and produced by the master that is Sam Dees. Wonderful. I'm Ady Crampton. This is 2 hours of 70s soul, funk and disco with the Pointer Sisters on the way, Carol Williams as well. But this is Lenny Williams, former frontman for Tower of Power, with Choosing You.

That was never one of their biggest records, the Pointer Sisters, but for me, it's one of my favourites. Waiting on You from 1978, I think. I'm Aidy Crampton. Hour one's rapidly coming to a close, and hour two is going to kick off with a great sing-along song from Jackie Wilson. But to take us there, music from Lou Courtney, and this from Carol Williams, a song that went on to be sampled to great effect by DJ Spiller and Sophie Ellis-Bextor in the year 2000. This is called Love Is You.

Love that song. Never fails to fill the floor around my neck of the woods. The fabulous Jackie Wilson. And Because of You, right here on the 70s Soul, Funk and Disco show. Now, I don't know whether you've heard it, but there's a really good female vocal version of that song by a lady called Vina Francis. It was an Ian Levine project in 2008, and she made a really good fist of it. See if you can find it on YouTube. But not now, not now, because I've got so much more fabulous 70s soul music between now and the top of the hour. And going from a Jackie Wilson original to a lady covering one of his songs, this is Aretha Franklin, and It Only Happens.

I got introduced to the music of Jay Mason rather by accident, you know. I was flicking through records in a charity shop, as you do, and I came across this one album cover with a guy wearing a cowboy hat and a big sheepskin coat. And I thought, but it was on the Buddha record label. And I'm thinking, this is either going to go one way or another. And I mean, charity shop records tend to be a pound, don't they? And it's got to be worth a punt. So I pulled it out. The album was called Crossroads, and it's a great listen. And from that point onwards, I decided to find out more about Jay Mason and came across that 45 release. It's called Woman. You gotta be there. It's the 70s Soul Funker Disco Show with me, A.D. Crampton. And now we're going over to New York City for a band called Soft Touch and their version of a song originally released by The Hesitations, produced by the legendary George Kerr and written, allegedly, by his wife. Although when I interviewed George, he did tell me, he did admit that he used to use his wife's maiden name, Wesleyan Hobson, as just a bit of a nom de plume for times when he was in contract to somebody else.

That song was originally featured on his debut LP, Richard Dimplefield's album, That Richfield Cat. But then come 1977, Clydene Jackson was in the studio with him and they decided to cut a second version. And there it is. What a great record. Gotta keep doing on the 70s Soul Funk and Disco show with me, Aidy Crampton. Now, just around the corner, I've got Jimmy Ruffin with his version of a big, big Sly and the Family Stone song. But right now, we've had Lenny Williams in the first hour of the show. Here he is again, this time as frontman of Tower of Power.

Isn't that a great version of a classic song? Jimmy Ruffin proving the very much his life after Motown Records. Of course, that appeared on his first release for Polydor Records, having left Motown just a couple of years earlier. Family Affair on the 70s Soul, Funk and Disco show with Archie Bell and the Drells just around the corner, but probably not the song you're expecting. Right now, though, Clifton Dyson and Chums, this is Dyson Faces.

Philadelphia Soul is so distinctive, don't you think? And that one was written by the songwriting duo McFadden and Whitehead of There's No Stopping Us Now fame. Archie Bell and the Drells and Don't Let Love Get You Down. Here on the 70s Soul, Funk and Disco show, and surprisingly, that was never a hit here in the UK. But I tell you what, the Exciters had a hit with this one.

He's got such a rich voice, hasn't he, Johnny Bristol? Former Motown staff writer and the man who brought us the classic song Hang On In There Baby. There he is, and sure like grooving with you right here on the 70s Soul, Funk and Disco show. Now then, Ray Caviano, formerly of RFC Records, Ray Francis Caviano Records, of course the man behind people like Luther Vandross and Gino Socchio and so many more disco artists in the late 70s, early 80s, has kindly sent me some music by an artist currently on his roster. The chap's name is Prince LDJ. He's brought out an EP crammed with great songs, and I've chosen one of them to play for you next, and then I'll tell you where you can buy it.

There's just one of the tracks from the EP, which is called Unfinished Business. The artist is Prince LDJ, and of course, when you've got Ray Caviano behind you, you're not going to go far wrong, are you? You can either download that track by track, or by the way, the song that we played was Set This Room on Fire, so you can download that as individual tracks, or you can download the whole EP at all your major streaming sites. You heard it here first on the 70s Soul, Funk and Disco Show with Barbara Lynn on the way. Right now, this is the Supremes and the Four Tops and their take on a Gladys Knight B-side.

That was a song that always went down very well at the Feed Your Soul Sunday Chillouts at Newark. Wonderful afternoons they were. If you were ever there, you know just how good they were. If you missed it, well, there are some recordings of the afternoon up on my Mixcloud channel, adrian.crampton7, and look for Feed Your Soul. Happy days. Right now, though, I've got Bottom & Co on the way after we've heard from the Entertains.

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Now, sadly, last week we heard of the sad passing of Benny Latimore, and I thought I'd play out with one of his tracks. Whatever you're doing this week, wherever you're going, be good, play nice, and please don't touch that dial. There's so much more great music coming straight after this.

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Right, that's out there. I'm Mal Thomas on Yorkshire Radio. Let me give you a woman some great music like this one. It's for Christian Avery and Solomon Manchester in Sam Smith, Like I Can.

Paul Thomas playing the best artists and the best sounds on Yours Radio. And throwing this one now for Angelald in Crosby in Liverpool. It's Charlie Baker. Didn't know.

0: completely knew the script there. I won it all. I've got a whole lot of music for you tonight on your radio, wherever you are. Maybe it's living in a chip, be having a pizza, staying in or going out. You made it right. Being with me, Mark Thomas. This is the Sparrow Corpus. This is how it feels.
1: Husband don't know what he's done. 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

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I'm so excited about the weekend. Hope you are too. And you just locked into Yours Radio. Hope you're having a wonderful night, whatever you're up to. This is Fatboy Slim, and praise you.

0: Hi, I'm Miles Thomas, and this is your number one station, Your Hitter Radio. Let's roll on the music with this one, Camila Cabello. Don't go yet.
1: Oh, my love.

It's Friday night, Mal Thomas, and there's nothing better when you finish work, going out with your girlfriend, your boyfriend, or the family for a nice meal. I just had a burger, chips, and a lovely milkshake. It's Karen Harding now.

Well, I've got some good news for you. 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I love your company. Come along on the journey. I've got more of your favourite music. Just like this one, the Sugar Babes. And push the button. Great one.

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Keep that down where it is. I am playing you this one now, Julian Michaels and Issues.

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This is Georgia Radio, and this is Kajagoogoo, not had this for ages. It's Big Apple.

Keep it right here. Mark Thomas on Yours Radio, a classic tune, a blast from the bass, and Ketty Cuckoo and Big Apple. Don't you go away. 3 till 10 tonight. Stay with me.

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Joan Jett there, and the Crimson and the Clover. Now this is one you will remember. It's one of the best of all time. It's the Beach Boys and California Girls.

10 of the volume here on Yours Radio. Miles Morris, my new CD now, The Lover in Me. Don't you go away. I've got a whole lot of lovely tunes for you between now and 10. It's Miles Morris.

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Thanks for climbing aboard. I'm Mark Thomas for the Friday night. And there's Kareem Bailey Ray, Put Your Records. I love that one. Lots more to come, like this one by Zara Larson and Lush Life.

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More Thomas Live on your radio, giving you Florence and the Machine and Shake It Off. I put this on now for Sylvia and Francis. It's Franz Ferdinand and Do What You Want To. Oh.

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0: 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I'm Al Thomas, and I got a whole lot of music ahead just for you.
1: I went to the moped store. What's uppers? Salesman's like, what up? What's your budget? And I'm like, honestly, I don't know nothing about mopeds. He said,
2: I got the one for you. Follow me.
1: Ooh, it's too real. Chrome down mirror, I don't need a windshield. Banana seat, a canopy on

Well, here we are tonight. You are with me, Mark Thomas, but it's freezing cold out there. I'm nice and warm in our studio, but the rain's been awful. These darker nights don't help, do they? Hope you're enjoying yourself. This is Aura Now, an ordinary world.

Yes, yes, Jesse, with me, Mark Thomas. You've been absolutely fantastic company. I'd love you to call in again, and that is next Friday on Yours at Radio, 8 till 10. Look after yourself, be safe, and take care, and I'll see you soon. Have a brilliant weekend now, won't you?

0: one from Gladys Knight and the Pips, and it's called Just Walk in My Shoes. I think they might be a little bit small for.
1: Hi guys, it's Alice here, listening to Mr. G's Memorable Moments show. Come and join in. 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
2: 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This one, Joy Division, with Atmosphere. Extended, of course, because it's memory moments. Extended. But also, this is the middle one, because there's the minor one, which is the usual single, and there's this version, and it's an extended one, which goes on for about half an hour, 29 minutes and something. One day, I might treat you to that.
0: Keep it locked with Mr. G.

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0: Mr.
1: One from
0: G.
1: Big Country, it's called Fields on Fire. It's the extended version. Slightly longer than the normal version.
0: It's Mr. G on your radio.

0: tune that what some people don't think is appropriate to play at this time of night, but why not? It's the remix version, and it's Black Sabbath, and it's Paranoid.
1: The hottest rock sounds right here with Mr. G.